Sarah McLachlan, who is going to be one of the guests of honor. Stevie Nicks is also going to be included on that at the Daisy Chain Fields, which is the new all-women music festival launched by Olivia Rodrigo. It's going to take place the end of August, August 29th, I think it is, Irvine, California. And keep in mind that Lilith Fair, which was the creation of one Sarah McLachlan in the late 90s, turned out to be one of the biggest music festivals ever anywhere, which is a pretty good track record. 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

Kelly Clarkson, who for some may have been just a little too real recently in one of the tapings of her TV show when she described the experience. She thought she had eaten some of the lettuce that was contaminated and led to explosive diarrhea. She said, think of that scene in Bridesmaids, the movie. And apparently that was the situation that she was faced with. It was a little more descriptive than

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Young MC busting a move, 98 cool. Sending a congratulations out to Ryan, the winner of a $50 gift card, City Center Bingo, as part of our City Center Bingo work song of the day that we're going to do again tomorrow. Also, congratulations to Donna, who's taking her son to the movie Return of the Jedi, which is on. They've got two shows. Usually Coliseum Presents has one of these great movies. They put her up on the big screen for one night and one night only, but they've decided, because it is Return of the Jedi, it's one of the biggest movies ever, it's going to be up for two nights, Saturday night and then Sunday afternoon at 4 o'clock. Donna is taking her son, and Donna did admit to me that she is a forced fan of Star Wars. Yes, she does enjoy the movie, but it's mostly her son. Doesn't matter how, Donna. It doesn't matter how you get to spend time. Just take the opportunity.

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playing the coolest music from the 80s, 90s, and 2K. 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

Ellie Goulding, Love Me Like You Do on 98 Cool. It's quarter after seven. My recommendation to everybody is, you know, if you can avoid social media this week, you're probably better off. From a mental health standpoint, you're probably going to be better off with all that's happening in the world and everybody's different opinion on it. I did find an interesting story about how long we consider news to be news. 36 hours. 36 hours, and a news story is, for the most part, pretty much dead. Yeah. Here comes Celine Dion. It's the way it is. I guess so. On 98 Cool.

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1: Hey, Jared here. This is a look at what's cool around Saskatoon. 98 Cool is proud to partner with Sutherland Automotive Speedway for yet another adrenaline-filled race season. 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
2: Hey there, it's Derek Chesney here with the Saskatoon Crime Stoppers. This week on Crime Stoppers Unmasked, we're asking for the public's help in identifying a chronic shoplifting suspect. The frequent shoplifter to Saskatoon's Preston Crossing area is described by staffs being a Caucasian male in his mid-40s. He is small in stature, around 5'6", and has a slim build. The male is seen on numerous occasions wearing a gray Under Armour hoodie and a black ball cap. Photos of the suspect can be seen on Facebook, Instagram, and our homepage. Do you have information about this suspect? If so, please give us a call at 1-800-222-8467.

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0: 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'98 Cool.
1: Ladies up in here tonight. 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
0: Mm.
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0: Yeah, well, maybe we should cheer him up then.
1: What do you suppose we should do?
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0: I did once before, but this is pretty bad.
1: Yeah, what do you think she got up to last night?

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3: Hey there, it's Derek Chesney here with the Saskatoon Crime Stoppers. This week on Crime Stoppers Unmasked, we're asking for the public's help in identifying a chronic shoplifting suspect. The frequent shoplifter to Saskatoon's Preston Crossing area is described by staffs being a Caucasian male in his mid-40s. He is small in stature, around 5'6", and has a slim build. The male is seen on numerous occasions wearing a gray Under Armour hoodie and a black ball cap. Photos of the suspect can be seen on Facebook, Instagram, and our homepage. Do you have information about this suspect? 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
2: Hey there, it's Derek Chesney here with the Saskatoon Crime Stoppers. This week on Crime Stoppers Unmasked, we're asking for the public's help in identifying a chronic shoplifting suspect. The frequent shoplifter to Saskatoon's Preston Crossing area is described by staffs being a Caucasian male in his mid-40s. He is small in stature, around 5'6", and has a slim build. The male is seen on numerous occasions wearing a gray Under Armour hoodie and a black ball cap. Photos of the suspect can be seen on Facebook, Instagram, and our homepage. 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
13: Good morning. This is your news for Wednesday, July 22nd. Saskatchewan's premier addressed the U.S. tariff threat ahead of this week's Council of the Federation meetings. Canadians were hit with the announcement Monday that U.S. President Donald Trump would impose a new 50% tariff. Scott Moe explained that the tariffs will cause the cost of things to increase for both Canadian and American families. He noted there is 30 days until new tariffs come into effect, and the president has walked back some of his previous tariffs in that time period, so Canada has to be ambitious in getting to the negotiating table. The Ministry of Health has issued an overdose alert for Saskatoon and area after 90 calls for service were received between Friday and Monday. A news release states that these incidents required critical medical intervention, including multiple doses of naloxone, CPR, and ventilation. Firefighters observed an escalation in cases and severity of interventions required each day, and the substance in question is unknown. Both Saskatoon and Prince Albert are administering a fungicide injection into some of the respective city's elm trees in an effort to combat Dutch elm disease. In Prince Albert, elms in Kinsmen Park are being treated, and in Saskatoon, candidate trees have been chosen internally by technical and supervisory staff based on location size, overall health, and proximity to known DED-positive elms. To date, staff have completed 12 injections, with two in Woodlawn Cemetery. The city announced last week one of the trees along the Memorial Avenue of trees at Woodlawn Cemetery would be removed after testing positive for Dutch elm disease. And an Amber Alert has been activated in British Columbia as RCMP search for 4-year-old Ryan Atlas Andrews, who goes by the name Atlas. On Tuesday, RCMP received a report of a parental abduction after the boy went missing from West Kelowna. Police are also looking for 40-year-old Elise Andrews. I'm Venice Ferguson, and that's your news.
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16: The Riders will honor the crash victim from Regina before their game tomorrow. Good morning, I'm Gregor. Bhishma Rajagiru was killed Saturday night when the car he was driving collided with a vehicle driven by linebacker Jaden Dahlke on Highway 11. The Green and White said in a statement they will honor him as part of the pregame ceremony and are working with his family the best way that they can to support them. On the field, Coach Corey Mays highlighted the fact that they're coming up against a very good Edmonton team.
17: They came out the gates hot, man. They got really good players. You know, offensively, they got some explosive weapons. They got a good quarterback. Defensively, they've been lights out and taking the ball away. It's going to be a heck of a game.
16: To baseball, Barry's, unlike the Blue Jays offense, no problem. Last night, huge 17-9 win over the Cactus Rats in Edmonton. Those same two teams tangle again tonight. To Toronto, and yeah, still no end to the nightmare. Kevin Gausman chased early. Tampa routes the Blue Jays 12-2. Yikes. Round one action at the Saskatoon Pro Tennis Classic from Riverside Badminton and Tennis Club. Canadian Isabella Martin with the upset of 6-seeded Kaya Nishimura from Japan. Players vying for that share of $30,000 U.S. Get tickets at Saskatoon Tennis. And speaking of U.S. dollars, after all of the trade talk, Jason Robertson inks a 1-year, $12 million deal. He is staying with the Dallas Stars for now. That's the latest from the wide world of sports.
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16: How's the old lawn doing? Might need a little splash of water on it. We went from getting so much rain in June to now it's just hot. Granted, there is a chance of a

0: ever snort out your cereal? 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

0: What's the name of the Saskatoon impersonator of Michael Jackson? I think it's like MJYXC or whatever. He was at the Rattler, or not the Rattler, the Mumba game there last night. It's Gregor. Good morning. Posting here shortly on my socials. A lot of talk this year about how bad the mosquitoes have been, and they have been. Jeez, I went to the store the other day, completely sold out. Three places I went, sold out of bug spray. Anyways, our backyard has been amazing. We were doing a little backyard fire the other day, and we had a little backyard pool party, and I thought, thank goodness, we got Green Drop and Buzz Boss this year. No mosquitoes in our backyard, so that's been very, very nice. So I thought, I'm going to post a little video to thank him, so watch for that. Your yard is going to need a little, I don't know, probably a bit of a sprinkler or something. Heat on the way for the next few days. 28 today, 30 tomorrow, and then 28, 30, 29, like hot temps right through the weekend. It's already 14 degrees this morning.
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0: Let's get to the old Celebrity Confidential here. And first up, Lego unveiled a new X-Files set. It's got 1,478 pieces. There's 8 minifigures, including Mulder and Scully. Even Smoking Man is in it. It's basically a replica of Mulder's office. There's like a forest scene with a hovering UFO and an alien minifig, I should point out. And the best part is Gillian Anderson is in the new ad.
2: I miss that sound. Personal log. No visible sender. Minimal packaging. You've got to be kidding me. Multiple components. Interlocking system. No one is going to believe this.
0: That's fantastic. I love how she's just analyzing the whole thing. I guess if you're a Lego insider, you get early access. It's only $200. Comes out August the 1st for the insiders. It goes on sale for the public August the 4th. Speaking of great 90s stuff, too, Amazon Prime Video greenlit an 8-episode series for RoboCop. Stop, or there will be trouble. Yeah, for you. That's the edited for TV version. Anyways, like the show, the movie, or like the movie, the show is going to be kind of exploring the OCP, the forces, how they got the, you know, the robot integrated with a person's, like a deceased officer. And you know the story of RoboCop. It's coming to Amazon, is what I'm saying.
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0: Just did a big show at the Saddle Dome for the Calgary Stampede. Alanis Morissette on 98 Cool. What are you having for lunch today? You're coming to our mini food truck wars, right? Talk about that in just a second. It's Gregor. Good morning. It is going to be hot for our mini food truck wars. Actually, it's going to be hot for everything this week. You got the tennis going on down by Riverside. And, well, it's going to be, what, 28 today, 30 tomorrow, and then between 28 and 30, right through the weekend, too. The big show is coming up this weekend, but today, 10 to 1, plan to have lunch here with us in front of the radio station, 219 Robin Crescent. We're right across from the Saskatoon Inn. It's our little mini sampler, our mini food truck wars. Just got the list this morning from our promotions guy. He says we've got two lemons, one cup, which is good. They're going to sell a lot of two lemons and one cups today and through the weekend when it's this hot. Echo's Lekken, Flavor Country, Captain Calamari. That's the one Venice was just telling me she wanted. I said, well, good for you. I like my food to come from not the ocean, I'll say. So you enjoy Captain Calamari. I'm going to probably have something else. We also have La Martina, which is like Latin food, Flores Catering, and God's Chai. So seven food trucks will be here, just a mini sampler. I think the one this weekend's got like 30-something trucks. But come, plan to have lunch with us 10 to 1 o'clock today. We're going to be set up, going to be gone. I'm going to try to interview as many of those as I can. I had to put out the sign. Actually, this was kind of funny. So I had to put out the sign this morning, no parking in our parking lot. So our promotions guy sent me this note last night. He said, I'm going to leave it up front. When you get here, you're usually the first one here. Throw it out so that nobody parks in the parking lot. We have room for all the trucks. So I get here this morning, and there's a commissionaire, like a security guy that drives around all the time at night. Anyways, he was like sitting in the parking lot having a quick break or whatever. So I wanted to put the sign out, but I thought it would have been so awkward. He's sitting there. What if I, like, walk out and put the sign out, like, in front of him, like, no parking allowed? He's probably going to be like, what the heck, you bozo? I'm just, just taking a five-second break here, so I waited till he left, and then I went and put the sign out.
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5: Hey there, it's Derek Chesney here of the Saskatoon Crime Stoppers. This week on Crime Stoppers Unmasked, we're asking for the public's help in identifying a chronic shoplifting suspect. The frequent shoplifter to Saskatoon's Preston Crossing area is described by staffs being a Caucasian male in his mid-40s. He is small in stature, around 5'6", and has a slim build. The male is seen on numerous occasions wearing a gray Under Armour hoodie and a black ball cap. Photos of the suspect can be seen on Facebook, Instagram, and our homepage. 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
4: Saskatchewan's premier addressed the U.S. tariff threat ahead of this week's Council of the Federation meetings. Canadians were hit with the announcement Monday that U.S. President Donald Trump would impose a new 50% tariff. Scott Moe explained that the tariffs will cause the cost of things to increase for both Canadian and American families. He noted there is 30 days until new tariffs come into effect, and the president has walked back some of his previous tariffs in that time period, so Canada has to be ambitious in getting to the negotiating table. The Ministry of Health has issued an overdose alert for Saskatoon area after 90 calls for service were received between Friday and Monday. A news release states that these incidents required critical medical intervention, including multiple doses of naloxone, CPR, and ventilation. Firefighters observed an escalation in cases and severity of interventions required each day, and the substance in question is unknown. Both Saskatoon and Prince Albert are administering a fungicide injection into some of the respective city's elm trees in an effort to combat Dutch elm disease. In Prince Albert, elms in Kinsmen Park are being treated, and in Saskatoon, candidate trees have been chosen internally by technical and supervisory staff based on location size, overall health, and proximity to known DED-positive elms. To date, staff have completed 12 injections, with two in Woodlawn Cemetery. The city announced last week one of the trees along the Memorial Avenue of trees at Woodlawn Cemetery would be removed after testing positive for Dutch elm disease. And an Amber Alert has been activated in British Columbia as RCMP search for 4-year-old Ryan Atlas Andrews, who goes by the name Atlas. On Tuesday, RCMP received a report of a parental abduction after the boy went missing from West Kelowna. Police are also looking for 40-year-old Elise Andrews. I'm Venice Ferguson, and that's your news.
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0: Good morning, I'm Gregor. Week 8 in the CFL kicks off tomorrow. It's a battle for the best in the West, Riders Elks. Coach Corey Mace likened this one to the annual clash they have with Winnipeg.
8: This is, obviously not a Labor Day kind of match, but it does kind of have that same vibe of a home and home. That first one is crucial. We get the luxury of starting off at home, and we want to take advantage of that.
0: By the way, the Riders listed Roland Milligan Jr. questionable. Nelson Lacumbo is out. Berries down to the final quarter of their regular season. Post-All-Star break, the playoff push begins. Huge 17-9 Berry W in Edmonton last night. Way to go. More action at the Saskatoon Pro Tennis Classic from Riverside Badminton and Tennis Club. Yesterday, a marathon match. Saskatchewan's Taya Chavez through to the semifinals with her doubles team. Today, she'll play her singles match. You can get tickets at SaskatoonTennis.com. See EBL, Mamba Rally in target time score for a comeback 96-94 win over Edmonton. And is LeBron going to Miami? The Heat posted a link to a scheduled live stream they titled LeBron James Introductory Press Conference, followed by a date of July 27th to their YouTube channel. They quickly deleted it, and a team spokesperson says that was a mistake. Yeah, I guess we'll see. That's the latest from the wide world of sports.
9: And now the weather.
0: Bust out a kiddie pool if you got them. 28 today in the sun. There is a chance of a shower later on, but just a small one. 30 tomorrow. Then we go into the weekend with 28, 30, and 29 degrees on the way. It is going to be smoking hot around here. 14 right now.
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0: Kelly Clarkson, that is the newer stuff. Sheryl Crow on the way before 7 o'clock. Plus, you do not want to miss my rant. It's about the guy that got launched into the air by that bison. You've all seen the viral video, right, in Yellowstone Park. All I'm going to say is I don't think he's learned his lesson, that's for sure. Let's look at the forecast out there. Beautiful hot days ahead for us, especially we've got our mini food truck war starting at 10 o'clock here this morning, right through the lunch hour. 28 today, 30 tomorrow, and then pretty much between 28 and 30 right through the weekend. It's already 15 degrees. I was out for a little jog yesterday, and I have to say, so the river has come down quite a bit, right? It's still flowing faster than it has the last few years, but I could see some actual, like, sandbars appearing. But there's, like, no one in the river, though. And I'm thinking to myself, it's kind of like, it reminds me of the movie Jaws, the original. Remember, you know, there's the shark attack, and then the mayor's like, nah, we're going to keep the beaches open. And so then he's, like, walking along the beach trying to get everybody in the water, and he's just like, you guys, you know, it's time to go back into the water. And everybody's like, ah, we're just going to enjoy the beach over here. It's like, I feel like everyone's nervous, but like once one person goes in, then we'll all go in the river. But like, I haven't seen anyone actually go in there. But anyways, besides that, it was a great run. I'm still training. Remember for the, I've decided to do the Step Up for Mental Health. It's not until the end of September. So you got time to sign up, but I did actually, I should point out, I saw them post yesterday that they've got these like special challenges where you do like, cause it's the Saturday, Sunday, you can do like the 5K one day and then you do the half the next day or there's like a, you can combine two of them somehow or another. Anyways, the point of the post was there was very limited spots left in those. So if you are really wanted to challenge yourself in one of those, spots are running out. It said still room in the regular distance events, but you still register soon. Last year it sold out. I'm sure it will again this year. It's such a great run. They got such great vibes on race days, and all of the money raised goes to mental health programs. Last year, Jonathan Huntington, who runs the whole thing, he was telling me they donated to 20 different organizations. Isn't that great?
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It's

0: You know the old phrase, the only thing that is certain in life, death and taxes? Well, for myself, there are three things. Death, taxes, and getting my rejection email from the Masters. You apply at the beginning of June to try to get tickets to go to see the Masters in Augusta, and for probably, I got to say, it's got to be 20 years that I've applied. And again, yesterday I got the old annual, well, we got your application and we're sorry to tell you that you were not selected. So another year goes by, I'm not going to the Masters. Anyways, probably should have ranted about that. I do have something to rant about, though, in a second. First, we're looking at the forecast. We got sunshine today, 28. There is a chance of a shower later on when it gets so hot like this. Tomorrow, 30. And then pretty much right through the weekend, same thing, between 28 and 30 degrees. It's already 14. We do have to talk about this guy who got launched into the stratosphere by that bison in Yellowstone. Did you see the viral video? You've seen it, right? So he's recovering, by the way, thankfully. But they were interviewing him, and I saw he says, it wasn't the bison that hurt me. It was the landing. Okay, it's rant time.
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0: Yeah, I hate to break it to you, buddy. The landing only happens, though, because the 2,000-pound animal freight train introduced you to low Earth orbit, okay? That's like saying, yeah, it wasn't a car crash. It hurt me. It was the sudden stop. Yeah, no kidding, man. Like, you got punted so hard, I don't think he's learned the lesson here. Nature whooped you. That bison could have ended you, old man. It's giving you a second chance, and I feel like he's just not getting it, though. Like, I feel like he's going to be hiking in Hawaii now. He'll fall into a volcano and be like, well, you know, the lava wasn't the issue. It was the temperature of the lava. You know, like, come on, man. When a beast the size of a pickup truck launches you into next week, the problem isn't the landing. The problem is that you became an air bison passenger in the first place. Are you getting it, man? There, I just said that.
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10: Good morning. This is your news for Wednesday, July 22nd. Saskatchewan's premier addressed the U.S. tariff threat ahead of this week's Council of the Federation meetings. Canadians were hit with the announcement Monday that U.S. President Donald Trump would impose a new 50% tariff. Scott Moe explained that the tariffs will cause the cost of things to increase for both Canadian and American families. He noted there is 30 days until new tariffs come into effect, and the president has walked back some of his previous tariffs in that time period, so Canada has to be ambitious in getting to the negotiating table. The Ministry of Health has issued an overdose alert for Saskatoon and area after 90 calls for service were received between Friday and Monday. A news release states that these incidents required critical medical intervention, including multiple doses of naloxone, CPR, and ventilation. Firefighters observed an escalation in cases and severity of interventions required each day. and the substance in question is unknown. Both Saskatoon and Prince Albert are administering a fungicide injection into some of the respective cities' elm trees in an effort to combat Dutch elm disease. In Prince Albert, elms in Kinsmen Park are being treated, and in Saskatoon, candidate trees have been chosen internally by technical and supervisory staff based on location, size, overall health, and proximity to known DED-positive elms. To date, staff have completed 12 injections, with two in Woodlawn Cemetery. The city announced last week one of the trees along the Memorial Avenue of trees at Woodlawn Cemetery would be removed after testing positive for Dutch elm disease. And an Amber Alert has been activated in British Columbia as RCMP search for 4-year-old Ryan Atlas Andrews, who goes by the name Atlas. On Tuesday, RCMP received a report of a parental abduction after the boy went missing from West Kelowna. Police are also looking for 40-year-old Elise Andrews. I'm Venice Ferguson, and that's your news.
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0: The Riders will honor the crash victim from Regina before their game tomorrow. Good morning, I'm Gregor. Bhishma Rajagiru was killed Saturday night when the car he was driving collided with a vehicle driven by linebacker Jaden Dahlke on Highway 11. The Green and White said in a statement they will honor him as part of the pregame ceremony and are working with his family the best way that they can to support them. On the field, Coach Corey Mays highlighted the fact that they're coming up against a very good Edmonton team.
14: They came out the gates hot, man. They got really good players. You know, offensively, they got some explosive weapons. They got a good quarterback. Defensively, they've been lights out and taking the ball away. It's going to be a heck of a game.
0: To baseball, Barry's, unlike the Blue Jays' offense, no problem. Last night, huge 17-9 win over the Cactus Rats in Edmonton. Those same two teams tangle again tonight. To Toronto, and yeah, still no end to the nightmare. Kevin Gausman chased early. Tampa routs the Blue Jays 12-2. Yikes. Round one action at the Saskatoon Pro Tennis Classic from Riverside Badminton and Tennis Club. Canadian Isabella Martin with the upset of six-seeded Kaya Nishimura from Japan. Players vying for that share of $30,000 U.S. get tickets at Saskatoon Tennis. And speaking of U.S. dollars, after all of the trade talk, Jason Robertson inks a one-year, $12 million deal. He is staying with the Dallas Stars for now. That's the latest from the wide world of sports.
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0: How's the old lawn doing? Might need a little splash of water on it. We went from getting so much rain in June to now it's just hot, hot, hot. Granted, there is a chance of a shower later on today. That happens sometimes when it gets this warm. 28 today, 30 tomorrow, and then pretty much right through the weekend. Sunshine and 28, 30, and 29 degrees expected. Already 14 here.
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16: 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And remember, this is free.

0: Avril Lavigne's on 98 Cool. She did perform at Taylor Swift's wedding, I guess. We don't know a lot from that wedding, but we're going to talk about it a bit more in the confidential in just a second here. First, let's check the forecast. Welcome to your Wednesday morning. It's our mini food truck wars today, 10 to 1 o'clock, right in front of the radio station, 219 Robin Crescent. We've got 7 food trucks coming, including Captain Calamari. That's always a big one, and it's going to be so hot out. The guy who runs the 2 lemons, 1 cup stand is going to be thrilled right through the weekend, too, for the actual food truck wars. It's 28 for a high today, but we've got highs between 28 and 30 and sunshine right through the weekend. So it's going to be very hot. So already 14 right now. By the way, hopefully the weather will hold, too, for next week's Fringe Festival. Starts on the 30th. If you go to our socials this morning, there's a chance for you to win some passes over there to that.
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0: So as I had teed up a minute ago, yeah, few details have ever leaked from the Taylor Swift wedding there, but Travis's brother, Jason Kelce, did confirm the rumor that she and Travis did perform a duet. Now, he said, my bro has always been able to carry a tune. Obviously, he pales in comparison to some of the other people that sang that night, but he did okay. So there you go. Not sure if it was like a rehearsed thing or they just kind of did a casual karaoke song. We had karaoke at my wife and I's wedding, but he didn't say what song they sang. So we don't know for sure. But this bleeds nicely into this because I found my new favorite website this morning. It's called There I Ruined That. It's a YouTube channel where this guy posts what he says all songs sound like from a particular group to people that aren't fans. Like, for example, I clicked on the Red Hot Chili Peppers one, and it's like the song, it's all about, you know, California, being everything's like funky. But the newest one that he just posted, though, is Taylor Swift.

0: my God, I'm dying. I'm dying. It hurts because it's so true. The ice. Oh, my goodness. That is hilarious. I love it. That's your confidential this morning.
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0: The City of Saskatoon's on the job today. It's going to be a hot one. They're at Kerr Road. Westbound is going to be closed from Wilkinson Crescent to Kello Road for some road patching. As well, Taylor Street East, westbound lanes closed from Meadows Parkway to Sliman Road for some road micro resurfacing. And downtown, 25th Street East, the left turn lane will be closed at 1st Avenue North for some construction as well. For a full listing of every project on the go, head to saskatoon.ca/construction.
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13: They've reached the age where they're cautioned to slow down by their doctor instead of the police. 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

0: Vertigo Ladies, we're on 98 Cool. More 90s and newer stuff after 7:30. We've got, who is this coming up here? We still got Miley Cyrus and Pink. Also Wednesday, so small contributions to society. Also, because it's Wednesday, I'll share my thoughts from the throne here in a minute. Man, life has been insane this week. There's so many people away on holidays, too. I don't know if you've realized, I've had to do sports on every station here. The morning ones and the noon ones. I barely have 5 minutes to think for myself, so... I did think of some things when I got some time alone in the bathroom. Thoughts from the throne in a second. First, looking at the forecast, hot, hot, hot. We got our mini food truck wars going today. Hope you're going to come and have some lunch with us between 10 and 1. 28 the high today, basically between 28 and 30 right through the weekend, though. It's already 14 degrees. So, yeah, here's the weird things I thought of when I had some time alone in the bathroom for a few minutes. Let's go. First one is this. Having a photographic memory must have been hard to explain before the invention of a camera. What did they say? They were probably just like, I'm having a sense of an image in my head. Could they have said image? I don't know. You know, just a weird thing to think of. I feel bad for those tortured souls. Okay, next thought from the throne is this. People who don't know Roman numerals might accidentally buy Grand Theft Auto 4 by mistake. Yeah, if you haven't heard, Grand Theft Auto 6 on the way. Of course, that's a V1, and if you aren't familiar with the old Roman numerals, you might buy IV. You'd be like, hey, I can't believe it's only $20. Okay, the final thought from the throne is this. Oh, goodness. Fire trucks, I have to say, are technically water trucks. Yeah, they're not shooting fire. They shoot water. They put out the fire. Can we name them to the water department, please? Can we?
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7: Good morning. This is your news for Wednesday, July 22nd. Despite nearly 50 action items laid out in the new 2026 Saskatoon Homelessness Action Plan, the most important piece of the puzzle is an attitude adjustment. That from Major Gordon Taylor with the Salvation Army, who spoke before Saskatoon's Governance and Priorities Committee on Tuesday.
11: The mood changed, probably worldwide, but specifically in Canada, when we went through COVID and through lockdowns and all that. And there's been less hope since then, and we need to restore hope.
7: He suggests that the city start celebrating its victories a bit more while also working to combat homelessness. At this week's Council of the Federation meeting, Saskatchewan's premier addressed the U.S. tariff threat and says tariffs will increase costs for both Canadian and American families. Canadians were hit with the announcement Monday that the U.S. president would impose a new 50% tariff on some Canadian goods. Scott Moe says the path forward is at the negotiation table, not on social media. The Ministry of Health has issued an overdose alert for Saskatoon and area after 90 calls for service were received between Friday and Monday that required critical medical intervention. The substance in question is unknown. Saskatoon's fire department responded to a house fire Tuesday morning. The call came in at 10:45 a.m. from the 200 block of Avenue L South. Arriving fire crews could see smoke coming from the home. A search of the single-family home confirmed there was no one inside. A fire investigator is identifying an origin and a cause. About two-thirds of Saskatchewan is now under an air quality warning due to wildfire smoke. Smoke is coming from wildfires in northern Saskatchewan and northern Manitoba. There are now 55 wildfires burning in the province. Six are not contained. I'm Venice Ferguson, and that's your news.
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0: Good morning, I'm Gregor. Week 8 in the CFL kicks off tomorrow. It's a battle for the best in the West, Riders Elks. Coach Corey Mace likened this one to the annual clash they have with Winnipeg.
16: This is, obviously not a Labor Day kind of match, but it does kind of have that same vibe of a home and home. That first one is crucial. We get the luxury of starting off at home, and we want to take advantage of that.
0: By the way, the Riders listed Roland Milligan Jr. questionable. Nelson Lacumbo is out. Berries down to the final quarter of their regular season. Post All-Star break, the playoff push begins. Huge 17-9 Barrie W in Edmonton last night. Way to go. More action at the Saskatoon Pro Tennis Classic from Riverside Badminton and Tennis Club. Yesterday, a marathon match. Saskatchewan's Taya Chavez through to the semifinals with her doubles team. Today, she'll play her singles match. You can get tickets at SaskatoonTennis.com. See EBL, Mamba Rally, and Target Time score for a comeback 96-94 win over Edmonton. And is LeBron going to Miami? The Heat posted a link to a scheduled live stream they titled LeBron James Introductory Press Conference, followed by a date of July 27th to their YouTube channel. They quickly deleted it, and a team spokesperson says that was a mistake. I guess we'll see. That's the latest from the wide world of sports.
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7: This is Venice Ferguson with Coffee Talk. Ahead of the Council of the Federation meetings, BC's premier said it best, that no deal is better than a bad deal. This, of course, in reference to renegotiating CUSMA, the Canada-US-Mexico agreement. Our premier, Scott Moe, was also spot on, which is why it's so disheartening that not everyone recognizes how, as he said, quote, the United States' latest tariff threats are against Canada are unjustified and will drive up prices and kill jobs on both sides of the border. Meanwhile, the Prime Minister pointed out previously that U.S. tariffs, including those targeting Canada's auto sector, contravene the free trade agreement and noted Canada has responded by matching those measures. Canada has been working to renegotiate CUSMA for 18 months, and Mark Carney says those discussions will now intensify. To what end? The tariff talk from Trump is a tactic in his efforts to remain relevant while continuing to cause chaos, which has been his calling card. By the way, our news poll question: do you think provinces which have chosen to ban American alcohol should go back to selling it in order to ease trade tensions? Well, three-quarters of those who answered say no.
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0: Bust out a kiddie pool if you got them. 28 today in the sun. There is a chance of a shower later on, but just a small one. 30 tomorrow. Then we go into the weekend with 28, 30, and 29 degrees on the way. It is going to be smoking hot around here. 14 right now.
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18: Never forget a face. But in Gregor's case, let's make an exception. Gregor and Sarah in the morning on 98 Cool.

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0: Miley Cyrus, 90s and newer stuff from Pink before that as well. It's Gregor. Good morning. Sunshine and 28 degrees today. Have you seen this missing kid Parker in Calgary? They've been looking for this kid for, what, 6-7 days now? Terrible story. I actually was in, I knew his mom back in high school. Like, I'm from Calgary, and I can't even imagine what they're going through. It's all over my feed. I don't know about yours, but I think because I'm from Calgary, I see a lot of this stuff. But I feel like it's gaining pretty much like nationwide attention because they just can't find this kid. It's scary. Talk a bit more about that in a second. First, just want to remind you, join us for lunch today, 10 to 1 o'clock. We've got our mini food truck wars going. The big show is this weekend at Lions Arena. But today, starting at 10 until 1 o'clock, we're going to have 7 food trucks here. Ready to go for you and give you just a little taster, a little sampler of the big show. Captain Calamari will be here. 2 lemons, 1 cup, which is good because it's supposed to be hot and 28 degrees today. Flavor Country. There's a Latin one, La Martina. Flores Catering, God's Chai. 7 trucks, like I said, going to be here 10 to 1. Do not miss it. We did this last year for the first time. Absolutely packed around here. So looking forward to doing that again today. So back to this missing kid, though. Yeah, so I know the mom. I can't even imagine the range of emotions. And it's just, it's crazy because he walked away from his day home, 6-7 days ago, like I said. And there's been a couple of, camera feeds that have noticed him. But for all the people that go on and on about we're all under surveillance, there's cameras all over the place, they can't find this kid. And they are, like, and it is, like, everybody's looking. Lots of people in the city are looking. Police driving around playing music, trying to coax him out. Like, it's the longer it goes on, the more it looks bleak. I'm very hopeful that they'll be able to find someone. Like I said, I can't even imagine it, especially knowing his mom. I haven't seen her obviously in many, many years, but just my heart aches for that family. I would hate for anything like that to happen.
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0: Quick shout out to everybody that was out at the Field of Stars last night. Oh my goodness. I saw the grand total that was raised. $724,000 for Stars Air Ambulance. Are you kidding me? What an incredible night. Ag in Motion continues. But that is just an amazing, amazing total. So if you were there last night, if you had a ticket, if you bought an item in the auction or however, we helped raise that much money. Unreal job. Way to go.

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0: Texas on 98 Cool after 8. More 90s and newer stuff. Katy Perry, In Excess, Lady Gaga. Bryan Adams coming to town here in September. That's only like a couple of months away. That's insane. You know who's coming to the station, though, today is some food trucks. Mini Food Truck Wars starts at 10 o'clock this morning. It's our little sampler teaser of the big show this weekend. I think they've got 30-something trucks coming from like Regina and Lumsden and all over town here to Lions Arena. But today from 10 to 1, you can come and try a few out. Get a little sampler. We're 219 Robin Crescent, so forget about lunch plans. Put the knife down. You're about to put some peanut butter on some bread, get some jam on that sandwich. Come and have lunch with us. It's our mini Food Truck Wars gets going at 10. Beautiful day for it, too. Sunshine and 28. It's going to be like that right through the weekend, between 28 and 30 degrees. That's just crazy. Already sitting at 14. It's a Wednesday morning, and this is where we like to share the good things that we're doing in life to make the world a better place. It's time for our small contributions to society. And since we got the mini food truck wars going and the big show is coming up this weekend here at Lions Arena, I thought I would do a small contribution to society, kind of food truck war edition. Because if I see you carrying six different meals because everybody you're with wanted something different, I'm getting out of the way. Okay, I will even clear space for you. I know how hard it is. Everybody wants a little something different, and that's the point of Food Truck Wars. You try a little something from this one. What's going on over there? We're going to have lunch now. We'll come back later for supper. So, oh, the kids want this. I want that. Oh, you're going over to that truck. It's hard to carry all that stuff. So when I see you, arms are loaded, trying to get through the crowd, I'm getting out of the way, and I'm also pushing people out of the way. I'm going to be like, excuse me. Got somebody coming through here with like six meals for his family. Can you make some way? Here's Food Truck Wars. Come on.
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6: Good morning. This is your news for Wednesday, July 22nd. Despite nearly 50 action items laid out in the new 2026 Saskatoon Homelessness Action Plan, the most important piece of the puzzle is an attitude adjustment. That from Major Gordon Taylor with the Salvation Army, who spoke before Saskatoon's Governance and Priorities Committee on Tuesday.
7: The mood changed. Probably worldwide, but specifically in Canada, when we went through COVID and through lockdowns and all that. And there's been less hope since then, and we need to restore hope.
6: He suggests that the city start celebrating its victories a bit more while also working to combat homelessness. At this week's Council of the Federation meeting, Saskatchewan's premier addressed the U.S. tariff threat and says tariffs will increase costs for both Canadian and American families. Canadians were hit with the announcement Monday that the U.S. president would impose a new 50% tariff on some Canadian goods. Scott Moe says the path forward is at the negotiation table, not on social media. The Ministry of Health has issued an overdose alert for Saskatoon and area after 90 calls for service were received between Friday and Monday that required critical medical intervention. The substance in question is unknown. Saskatoon's fire department responded to a house fire Tuesday morning. The call came in at 10:45 a.m. from the 200 block of Avenue L South. Arriving fire crews could see smoke coming from the home. A search of the single-family home confirmed there was no one inside. A fire investigator is identifying an origin and a cause. About two-thirds of Saskatchewan is now under an air quality warning due to wildfire smoke. Smoke is coming from wildfires in northern Saskatchewan and northern Manitoba. There are now 55 wildfires burning in the province. Six are not contained. I'm Venice Ferguson, and that's your news.
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0: The Riders will honor the crash victim from Regina before their game tomorrow. Good morning, I'm Gregor. Bhishma Rajagaru was killed Saturday night when the car he was driving collided with a vehicle driven by linebacker Jaden Dahlke on Highway 11. The Green and White said in a statement they will honor him as part of the pregame ceremony and are working with his family the best way that they can to support them. On the field, Coach Corey Mays highlighted the fact that they're coming up against a very good Edmonton team.
10: They came out the gates hot, man. They got really good players. You know, offensively, they got some explosive weapons. They got a good quarterback. Defensively, they've been lights out and taking the ball away. It's going to be a heck of a game.
0: To baseball, Barry's, unlike the Blue Jays offense, no problem. Last night, huge 17-9 win over the Cactus Rats in Edmonton. Those same two teams tangle again tonight. To Toronto, and yeah, still no end to the nightmare. Kevin Gausman chased early. Tampa routs the Blue Jays 12-2. Yikes. Round one action at the Saskatoon Pro Tennis Classic from Riverside Badminton and Tennis Club. Canadian Isabella Martin with the upset of six-seeded Kaya Nishimura from Japan. Players vying for that share of $30,000 U.S. Get tickets at Saskatoon Tennis. And speaking of U.S. dollars, after all of the trade talk, Jason Robertson inks a one-year, $12 million deal. He is staying with the Dallas Stars for now. That's the latest from the wide world of sports.
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0: How's the old lawn doing? Might need a little splash of water on it. We went from getting so much rain in June to now it's just hot, hot, hot. Granted, there is a chance of a shower later on today. That happens sometimes when it gets this warm. 28 today, 30 tomorrow, and then pretty much right through the weekend. Sunshine and 28, 30, and 29 degrees expected. Already 14 here.
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0: Success! So 98 Cool, we got the 90s and newer stuff. The mosquitoes have disappeared from my yard. We got Buzz Boss and Green Drop again this year. Did this last year. Best decision I've ever made. You know how bad the mosquitoes have been? Posted a little video to my socials of us enjoying the backyard. We had a little pool party. We were doing a little fire after, roasting some weenies. Nary a mosquito in our backyard, which is nice because I can't find mosquito spray anywhere. I went to three stores looking for some. Couldn't find it anywhere because we went golfing the other day. I just about got eaten alive. My goodness. Maybe the heat will keep the mosquitoes down. Look at this. 28 today in the sun. Between 28 and 30 right through the weekend here. So amazing forecast coming up for food truck wars and mini food truck wars today. Gets going at 10 o'clock here right in front of the station. Hope you'll join us for lunch. 219 Robin Crescent.
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0: So I don't know if you saw this video yesterday. Lego launched a new X-Files set. It's got 1,478 pieces. There's 8 minifigs with it, including Mulder and Scully. Awesome. Even the smoking man, though, that's kind of cool. It's basically a replica of Mulder's office. There's a little forest scene with a kind of hovering UFO, though, with an alien minifig, I should point out, too. But Gillian Anderson is in the new ad. It's great.
2: I miss that sound. Personal log. No visible sender. Minimal packaging. You've got to be kidding me. Multiple components. Interlocking system. No one is going to believe this.
0: I love it. I love how she's analyzing the Lego. I guess if you're a Lego insider, you get early access. It's going to be $200. Comes out on August the 1st. If you're not an insider, it goes on sale to the public August the 4th. Speaking of great 90s stuff, though, Amazon Prime has greenlit an 8-episode series of RoboCop. How exciting is this? Stop, or there will be trouble. Yeah, for you. That's the edited for TV version. If you know, you know. Like the movie, it's going to have OCP's kind of police forces and this RoboCop in there, I guess. Not going to be Peter Weller, though. What was it, like a week ago? We did a twang to the ticker. The guy's like 80 years old or something now, which is crazy. So I don't know who will be RoboCop yet, but inject this into my veins. I loved that show.
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0: Don't see any food trucks here just yet, but they're going to be coming. 10 o'clock this morning, our mini food truck wars gets going right by the radio station. If you don't know, we're at 219 Robin Crescent, right by the Saskatoon Inn there, across the street from Global as well. So put down whatever you're making for lunch and plan to come and join us. 10 to 1 o'clock, we've got 7 food trucks here. Talk more about that in a second. First, look at the forecast. It's a beautiful day for some food trucks. It is going to be 28 in the sun today. 30 tomorrow even, actually between 28 and 30 right through the weekend. So hot weather on the way, which is amazing for the tennis that's going on as well and for Food Truck Wars. The big show is obviously this weekend at Lions Arena. Sunny and 14 right now. Yeah, we've got Captain Calamari. That's going to be a very popular one. We did this last year for the first time and it went so well. We're doing it again this year. So yeah, we'll have 7 food trucks here. Including Captain Calamari. I know Venice was like, that's the one I want to go to. I said, well, good for you. I like my food from not the ocean, I guess. I'm a bit of a Midwestern boy. I like my steak and taters. But there's going to be lots for me, too. Lots for everybody. There's Floor's Catering coming. God's Chai. 2 lemons, 1 cup. How many lemonades are they going to sell today when it's 28 degrees? Echo's Lechen, Flavor Country. And there's a Latin one, too. La Martina. So check those all out, 10 o'clock to 1 o'clock today. Actually, it's kind of funny. So this morning when I got here, our promotions director had left a no parking lot sign to put up. And he's like, I know you're always here first in the morning, so can you put this at the front of the parking lot so nobody parks and, you know, we can get all the food trucks in later in the morning. So I see the sign when I get here, except at 3 o'clock in the morning, there's like a security commissioner guy that drives around the neighborhood. He was like having a quick break in our parking lot. And I thought, oh my God, if I walk out now and stick the sign down, he's going to probably look over at it like, what are you doing? You jerk. I'm just taking a 2-minute break and I'm going to be like, no parking allowed here. But I didn't want to say to him like, no, this is for later. So I just like kind of hit around the corner until his break was over and he left. And then I brought the sign out. I was like, oh man, this is awkward.
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7: Good morning. This is your news for Wednesday, July 22nd. Despite nearly 50 action items laid out in the new 2026 Saskatoon Homelessness Action Plan, the most important piece of the puzzle is an attitude adjustment. That from Major Gordon Taylor with the Salvation Army, who spoke before Saskatoon's Governance and Priorities Committee on Tuesday.
8: The mood changed probably worldwide, but specifically in Canada when we went through COVID and through lockdowns and all that. And there's been less hope since then, and we need to restore hope.
7: He suggests that the city start celebrating its victories a bit more while also working to combat homelessness. At this week's Council of the Federation meeting, Saskatchewan's premier addressed the U.S. tariff threat and says tariffs will increase costs for both Canadian and American families. Canadians were hit with the announcement Monday that the U.S. president would impose a new 50% tariff on some Canadian goods. Scott Moe says the path forward is at the negotiation table, not on social media. The Ministry of Health has issued an overdose alert for Saskatoon and area after 90 calls for service were received between Friday and Monday that required critical medical intervention. The substance in question is unknown. Saskatoon's fire department responded to a house fire Tuesday morning. The call came in at 10:45 a.m. from the 200 block of Avenue L South. Arriving fire crews could see smoke coming from the home. A search of the single-family home confirmed there was no one inside. A fire investigator is identifying an origin and a cause. About two-thirds of Saskatchewan is now under an air quality warning due to wildfire smoke. Smoke is coming from wildfires in northern Saskatchewan and northern Manitoba. There are now 55 wildfires burning in the province. Six are not contained. I'm Venice Ferguson, and that's your news.
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0: Good morning, I'm Gregor. Week 8 in the CFL kicks off tomorrow. It's a battle for the best in the West, Riders Elks. Coach Corey Mace likened this one to the annual clash they have with Winnipeg.
10: This is, obviously not a Labor Day kind of match, but it does kind of have that same vibe of a home and home. That first one is crucial. We get the luxury of starting off at home, and we want to take advantage of that.
0: By the way, the Riders listed Roland Milligan Jr. questionable. Nelson Lacumbo is out. Berries down to the final quarter of their regular season. Post All-Star break, the playoff push begins. Huge 17-9 Berry W in Edmonton last night. Way to go. More action at the Saskatoon Pro Tennis Classic from Riverside Badminton and Tennis Club. Yesterday, a marathon match. Saskatchewan's Taya Chavez through to the semifinals with her doubles team. Today, she'll play her singles match. You can get tickets at SaskatoonTennis.com. See EBL, Mamba Rally, and Target Time score for a comeback 96-94 win over Edmonton. And is LeBron going to Miami? The Heat posted a link to a scheduled live stream they titled LeBron James Introductory Press Conference, followed by a date of July 27th to their YouTube channel. They quickly deleted it, and a team spokesperson says that was a mistake. I guess we'll see. That's the latest from the wide world of sports.
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0: Bust out a kiddie pool if you got them. 28 today in the sun. There is a chance of a shower later on, but just a small one. 30 tomorrow. Then we go into the weekend with 28, 30, and 29 degrees on the way. It is going to be smoking hot around here. 14 right now.
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0: 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Get your tickets. 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And you know how they say in life, there's only two things certain. Death and taxes. Well, for me, there's three. Death, taxes, and the rejection email from the Masters at Augusta saying I wasn't selected in the lottery for tickets. I have been putting in for probably 20 years. Again, yesterday was the big day where they send the emails out telling some lucky folks that they got tickets. But no, me, it's like, sorry, you were not selected. I don't know. Will I ever get picked? Good morning. Anyways, try to move on. I could have ranted about that, but I've got another rant for you in a second here. First, looking at the forecast. Beautiful day for our mini food truck wars. Starts at 10 o'clock in front of the station here. 28 in the sun. We're already halfway there. It's 14 degrees. Do need to talk about this guy, though. Have you seen? You've seen this video, right? Old guy gets just launched into the stratosphere by that bison at Yellowstone National Park. He was trying to get videos and photos of it. He's okay. He's recovering. But I did read in an interview, he says, it wasn't the bison that hurt me. It was the landing. I got to rant about this.
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0: 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By the way, I saw Corey from Mark's Auto Body at the Rattlers, or not the Rattlers, the Mumba game last night. Anyways, back to this guy that the bison hit. Buddy, the landing only happens because a 2,000-pound animal freight trained you into low Earth's orbit, okay? He got punted so hard, I don't think he's learned a thing. Like, nature whooped him. I mean, that bison could have ended you, old man. It's giving you a second chance, and I feel like he's not getting it. Do you know what I mean? Like, he'll be hiking in Hawaii next now, fall into a volcano, and he would say, well, it wasn't the lava that was the issue. It was the temperature. Like, come on, man. You're not learning here. When a beast the size of a pickup truck launches you into next week, the problem wasn't the landing. You only land because it launched you into the air in the first place, okay? There, I just said that.
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0: That is the newest stuff from Matchbox 20. It's Gregor out for a little jog yesterday along the Miwasin. I know the city has opened the boat launch. They said, you know, the water is it's still faster than it has been in the last few years, but a little more manageable. In fact, I could see definitely some areas where sandbars were starting to poke up. So the water's come down quite a bit. I didn't see anyone in the river, though, which was a little odd. Normally, there's lots of people swimming and or, you know, they're on the paddle boards and whatever. I feel like it's in the movie Jaws. Do you remember the original movie Jaws when the shark first attacks somebody and then the mayor's like, let's just keep the beaches open. And everybody's at the beach, but no one will go in the water. And he's like trying to convince everybody to go in. I feel like that's happening now. The city's like, it's cool. You can go in the water. And everybody's like, yeah, we'll see. I think once one person goes in, then we're all going to go in. But who's going to be the first one to go in? I don't know. I might. It's going to be hot enough. I'm thinking about jumping in the water. That's for sure. 28 today, 30 tomorrow. We're going to be between 28 and 30 right through the weekend, which is pretty crazy. So hot temperatures on the way. And by the way, like I said, I was out jogging because I'm signed up for the Step Up for Mental Health. You can sign up as well. 321gorunning.com is their website. Actually, I saw on their socials they were posting yesterday. There's them because it's on the Saturday and the Sunday at the end of September. There's like some challenges where you can do like a 5K on the Saturday and then a half on the Sunday. But there's only like limited numbers of spots for those challenge entries, which are almost out. So don't wait on those. They said there's still spots available if you just want to do a 10 or like that's what I'm doing, just the 10K. But it sold out last year. So again, don't wait. Get signed up. 321gorunning.com. The Step Up for Mental Health. It's a great run. Super fun. The vibes on race day are incredible. I haven't actually done it before, but I've been downtown when it's on, and I've always been like, I want to be in that. So it's working out this year. I've signed up, going to be in it. And last year, Jonathan Huntington, the organizer, he was saying they donated to 20 mental health programs because of all the money they raised for it. So looking forward to seeing you then.
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10: Hey there, it's Derek Chesney here of the Saskatoon Crime Stoppers. This week on Crime Stoppers Unmasked, we're asking for the public's help in identifying a chronic shoplifting suspect. The frequent shoplifter to Saskatoon's Preston Crossing area is described by staffs being a Caucasian male in his mid-40s. He is small in stature, around 5'6", and has a slim build. The male is seen on numerous occasions wearing a gray Under Armour hoodie and a black ball cap. Photos of the suspect can be seen on Facebook, Instagram, and our homepage. Do you have information about this suspect? 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

sounds like there was a lot of dancing and partying going on last night. $724,000 raised at the Field of Stars. Whoa! Let me give a big clap for that. If you were there, if you had a ticket, if you bought an auction item, whatever it was, man, that is a boatload of money for Stars Air Ambulance. So way to go, Saskatoon. Not surprised. Not surprised, that's for sure. The Ag in Motion continues today, and the agriculture industry just oh so giving. So that's awesome. We got more 90s and newer stuff on the way in a minute. Plus, time to let you know what song you're listening for today. It is our City Center Bingo Work Song of the Day. When you hear this one, you want to text Bingo to 306-938-9800. That's the winning word. Sega Rewards text line gets you in for $50 at City Center Bingo today. You're listening for one. When I was in high school, and I had my little band, my friend Ivan and Jamie and I. This is one of the songs that we covered all the time. Well, we love these guys. Green Day, 98 Cool.

0: saying, oh, what a great song. There it is. And I see text coming in already. That doesn't count. You can't text bingo now. I'm just letting you know which song to listen for. You got to hear it again before 5 o'clock. Then you text in. That's your City Center Bingo work song of the day. That's how it works.
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Sean Hook. I want to send that out to, this is so hard to talk about, my friend Hillary in Calgary. You've heard, I'm sure, of this missing Parker kid. He's 11 years old, walked away from his day home, has autism, so he's like nonverbal. They can't find him. The whole city has been looking, the police force. It's like day, I don't even know, six or seven. Anyways, back when I grew up in Calgary, I was in the Stetson Marching Band with her. This is her son that's missing now, and amazing gal. I was really good friends with her brother, too. I know he's been posting a lot about this search. It's all over social media, and man, I don't know. As the days goes by, it gets bleaker. I just pray they can find this kid. You know, for all the talk about, oh, there's so much surveillance and there's people watching you everywhere, like, this kid's vanished. I don't know. I really hope they can find him. Just yikes. I really want to thank Jermaine, too. She was texting in on the Secret Rewards text line saying she works with autistic children, so that's why she's really torn about this, too, and hopes that he's found. She says, thanks for bringing attention to it. Yeah, for sure. Like I said, I was in the Stetson Marching Band. I was a band geek back in high school, if you can believe it. You probably can, but anyways, I really hope he's found. Scary story.

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Saskatoon X. What, like a week and a bit of break? We're presenting him on the grandstand stage. That's Sean Desmond. 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I'm inviting you all to go and join us here. We're starting to see a couple of trucks pull in. We got our mini food truck wars setting up at the radio station from 10 to 1 o'clock today. Join us. We got 7 food trucks that are going to be coming down. It's just kind of a little teaser sampler for the big show that goes this weekend over at Lions Arena. We got Flavor Country, Captain Calamari. That's going to be a very popular one. With the heat today, what, 28 degrees? 2 lemons, 1 cup. I'd like to get an over-under on how many lemonades they're going to sell. God's Chai, Flores Catering, and more. So come down and join us. 219 Robin Crescent. We're right by the Saskatoon Inn just off Airport Road. Going until 1 o'clock, so scrap your lunch plans. Come on down and join us. Sixpence, none the richer. 90s, the newer stuff. Good morning. It's Gregor.

0: This is Venice Ferguson with your Saskatoon weather. A mix of sun and cloud today and a high of 28. There is a slight chance of showers and risk of thunderstorm late afternoon and evening. Overnight, partly cloudy, low 16. And then it's sunshine, high 30 on Thursday, Friday high 28, and high near 30 for the weekend.
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One Direction's a 98 Cool. It's Gregor. It is a Wednesday morning, and this is talking about our mini food truck wars getting all set up. I thought I would share, because we always share our small contributions to society, a kind of food truck wars edition today. Doesn't take much. Just got to do something small to make the world a better place. This is my small contribution to society today. If I see you carrying six different meals because everybody in your group wanted something different, that's usually how it works. But that's the beauty of food truck wars. I want to try this. Oh, I want the dessert from that one. We need a lemonade from here. You're trying them all out. That's the whole point of it. And if I see you carrying a bunch of different handfuls of different meals for your family and whatnot, I'm not only going to get out of your way, I'm going to help clear the path for you. Because I know what it's like. Like I say, you get the kid wants this, wife wants that, I'm going over here to get this. This line takes a little longer. You're carrying all this stuff. I'm going to be like, hey, out of the way. We got somebody coming through with a family who wants to kind of try all kinds of different things. You know what I mean? It's my small contribution to society. Food Truck Wars Edition. Truck's getting set up here now. Join us. 10 to 1. Right now, 90s and newer stuff, Tragically Hip.

able to get some crabs in a bucket from Captain Calamari. I don't know. What do they got over there? It's Gregor, good morning. Getting set up for our mini food truck wars out front of the radio station. Just a little sampler of the big show that's going to be at Lions Arena this weekend. Today, in just mere minutes here, until 1 o'clock, you can join us. We got seven food trucks getting all set up. I'm actually going to run down and start trying to interview as many of these guys as I can. We've got two lemons and one cup coming. Captain Calamari, like I said. There's a Latin one, La Martina, Floors Catering. I've heard that one's really good. Flavor Country. So come and check it out. Forget your lunch plans, whatever you had, and make sure you join us for our little mini food truck wars. It is a Wednesday morning, every Wednesday morning. I share the thoughts from the throne that I have for the week. Life gets busy, and it's been super busy this week. Les is off, Croker's off. I've been doing all of the sports for all of the radio stations here. Like the morning ones and the noon ones too. And so I've nary had a few minutes alone to myself. I usually get that when I'm in the bathroom. Here's the weird things I thought of for the week. Thoughts from the throne. First one. Here we go. Having a photographic memory must have been hard to explain before the camera was invented. Like, what did you say? Would have been so hard to explain to everyone. I have an image in my mind. Oh, what? There's no phone. Anyways, okay. Next thought from the throne is this. You know, people who don't know Roman numerals might accidentally buy Grand Theft Auto 4 this fall. Yeah, like number 6 is coming out. But if you're not familiar with how the Roman numerals work, because that's going to be the VI, you might buy the IV one, you know? You don't want to get that one. That one's been out for a while. Lots of new stuff coming in number 6. Okay, final thought from the throne is this. Fire trucks? Don't you mean water trucks? That's technically what they are, you know? They don't spray fire, they're spraying water. I think they should change their name to the water department, by golly. 98 Cool.

playing the coolest music from the 80s, 90s, and 2K. Cool.

0: She'll be here in early 2027. Hillary Duff, 90s and newer stuff. It's a cool morning, Scrigger. Sarah took the week off. What a bad week to take off. Well, I guess good if you want to enjoy the weather, but bad because she's missing out on our mini food truck wars. Everybody set up here in the parking lot. I'm stopping down first with Rick. Two lemons, one cup. Over under, how many these are going to go out today with the weather that we're getting, hey?
1: We're going to be over one.
0: We're going over one. What about on the weekend, though? The weather's supposed to stay hot right through. Of course, the big food truck wars is this weekend at the Lions Arena, back once again. You got some new things going on as well this year, hey?
1: Well, yeah. Well, I should mention the Hot Dog Havoc is huge, and Celebrity Karaoke for Entertainment's coming back with Gregor, of course. Yeah, we've added K-pop Battle Arts competition, which is like a talent search for K-pop. And we have a karaoke battle royale, so maybe Greg, you can hang on and hang tough and enter that as well.
0: I think one song for me, probably enough for for the crowd. That should satisfy them. But right now, today, though, we're set up here in our parking lot, 219 Robin Crescent. We're going till 1 o'clock. This is a nice little a sampler of the big weekend show. We've got, five, six, seven vehicles down here. Lots of options for anybody. Scrap your lunch plans and come on down and join us, hey?
1: Yeah, no, we appreciate the promotion you people do, and this is a fun event, a little mini food truck wars. I love the name that you guys come up with, and yeah, it is a mini preview, but it just gets the word out there, and some people can't make it to food truck wars this weekend. Well, drop by the radio station and grab a bite to eat.
0: Yeah, come on down today. Get yourself, because you know you're going to go on the weekend. You're going to want to try some other ones. There's so many trucks coming. You can't possibly get them all in one shot. What if you have like 30 trucks coming?
1: We have 30 confirmed. This year is a little bit different. We moved the entertainment stage inside the Lions Arena. So what that does is it freed up the parking lot. So we added about five more food vendors, and we have like five from out of town, from Regina, Weyburn area, and they've never been here before. So that's going to be a nice treat for attendees.
0: Well, the weather looks gorgeous for the weekend and for today, so get down and join us. Mini Food Truck Wars. Rick, I know you're hard at work getting your truck ready here to go, so appreciate you coming down. Have an amazing show. Back to the 90s and newer stuff. Soul Decisions, the 98 Cool here. Let's go.

0: Shakira is on 98 Cool. She just rocked that World Cup halftime show. That was amazing. We got the 90s and newer stuff. We'll get to more of that in a second. But set up downstairs here now, doing the show out front for our mini food truck wars. 219 Robin Crescent. We're getting ready for the big weekend show here at the Lions Arena. And we've got one of the next trucks and setups here is God's Chai. Tell me, for people that are coming down here for lunch today, what's the can't miss items over here?
1: So, God's Chai is basically the best chai we can make. It's the South Asian culture we bring here. Samosas can pair best with chai. You can have samosas here. Banana bread chai with oat milk is one of our best sellers. We have lots of our menu, which we will be having at the Food Truck Wars, not here right now. But we have lavender iced chai. And we also do have many options for chocolate lovers, for like chocolate iced chai. And we source our spices from Kerala. It's all single source spices and tea too. So come down, check us out. Drink real chai.
0: Oh my goodness, I'm a total chocolate lover. Look at me. I can't say no to chocolate. So yeah, come down here. Make sure you check it out. God's Chai. They're one of the setups that are here for our mini food truck wars. It's underway. Go until 1 o'clock. We're right by the Saskatoon Inn. Get down here and join us. More 90s and newer stuff. Sarah McLachlan is now a 90s.

Our food truck wars, our mini food truck wars, is underway. The big show is this weekend at Lyons, but if you come here now until 1 o'clock, we got 7 food trucks on hand, a whole bunch of them here, and lunch is on right around here, 219 Robin Crescent. Come and join us. More 90s and newer stuff before 11 o'clock. I see some, who have we got coming here? Bare Naked Ladies. Taylor Swift. Oh, yeah, Taylor Swift in the news. So, you know, not a lot's been leaked from her wedding, but I did see that, because, of course, she married Travis Kelce. His brother, Jason Kelce, confirmed that they sang a duet together at the wedding because he says, my bro has always been able to carry a tune. He paled in comparison to some of the other people that sang that night, but he did okay. So I don't know if they like sang a rehearsed thing or if, you know, they had like a karaoke night kind of going. I know we did that at our wedding, but anyways, he did confirm that they did sing that. So Taylor Swift on the way right now, 90s and newer stuff. It's Gregor, good morning. Fifi Dobson.

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14: This is Venice Ferguson with your Saskatoon weather. A mix of sun and cloud today and a high of 28. There is a slight chance of showers and risk of thunderstorm late afternoon and evening. Overnight, partly cloudy, low 16. And then it's sunshine, high 30 on Thursday, Friday high 28, and high near 30 for the weekend.
0: 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No loud typing, no stolen lunches, just Saskatoon's greatest hits from the 90s and newer all day long.

0: And I'll write your name.
1: There she is, T Swift on 98 Cool. That's Blank Space. I was mentioning before. Apparently, she and her husband, new husband, sang a song there at their wedding. But I did see this was drawn to my attention this morning. This is my new favorite website. It's called There I Ruined It. And it's basically a YouTube channel. This guy posts what he says all songs sound like from a particular group to people that are not fans. So, for example, there was like a Red Hot Chili Peppers song on there. You click it and it's all like, you know, California, funky, and all, you know, like what every song would sound like to someone that's not a fan. Or the newest one he just posted is about who we were just playing, Taylor Swift.

0: sorry. 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I like her music, but it's how every song does certainly sound.
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0: 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You're right.

0: 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Cool. We got the 90s and newer stuff. Getting ever closer to lunchtime. Well, I mean, it's closer to noon, but if you want to deck out a little early, we got our mini food truck wars going. Set up in the parking lot here of the radio station. We're at 219 Robin Crescent. It's just a little appetizer for the big show that's coming up this weekend at Lions Arena. We're at Echoes Lechen. I think I'm saying that correctly. If somebody's coming down and they're coming across your food truck, what's the can't miss thing? What should they have to get when they come?
1: Hi, this is Echoes. My name is Yvette. I own this Echoes Lechon food truck. The best seller we have is the lechon, which is the roast pork, and we have the roast chicken. Lechon manok is a roast chicken. So we have this combo meal, which is the lechon, which is the roast pork, with cucumber and a little bit of side dish for it. So. Yeah.
0: Well, oh my God.

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1: Today,

0: More 90s and newer stuff on the way here shortly. It's Gregor live down in the parking lot. 219 Robin Crescent. You got to come and join us for our little mini food truck wars. I'm calling it like the appetizer before the big weekend. We're chatting now with Captain Calamari. I got to tell you, so this is our second year. I won't say this to all the other trucks. You were the big hit last year. Everybody has been talking about you. Our news director is so excited that you're here. What is it about this truck that gets people so excited?
1: I guess we're pretty unique. Like, we are the only seafood food truck all over Saskatchewan. So we serve calamari, and I don't think anybody does it here.
0: What's the one, like, can't-miss item? Say, I'm coming down for lunch today. I'm listening now. I've heard about this Captain Calamari. What's the one that they should order? What can't they miss?
1: The calamari poutine, for sure. It's a big hit. Everywhere we go, they always talk about it.
0: Nice. And are you looking forward to this weekend? It's a busy weekend. It's going to be hot, but it should be a pretty exciting show down at Lions Arena again.
1: Yeah, we're pretty excited. We always look forward to this year's Food Truck Wars. Every year, it's one of our big events.
0: All righty, Captain Calamari, there it is. Come down and join us. I see there's a whole lineup of trophies here. They know what they're doing. Make sure that's one of your stops here at our mini Food Truck Wars. We're set up at 219 Robin Crescent here, right across from the Saskatoon Inn. Thanks so much.

0: news and newer stuff. It's Gregor, just about lunchtime. If you haven't already left your office, make sure you're coming on down here to our mini food truck wars. We're set up right across from Saskatoon Inn in the radio station parking lot. It's 219 Robin Crescent. Another food truck here. And, wow, I had a crazy moment here a minute ago because I'm like, okay, this is called La Martina. And then a young gal comes out. She's like, I'm going to do the radio interview. I'm like, oh, what's your name? You're Martina. How old are you?
1: I'm 10 years old. I'm going to be turning 11 in September.
0: Wow. And so the food truck's named after you?
1: Yes, it is.
0: Oh, my goodness. How exciting is that? And what are some of the can't-miss items for people that are coming down today? What should they order when they come to La Martina?
1: We have beautiful empanadas that have a lot of different Peruvian flavors. And we also have quesadilla tacos and quesadilla fries.
0: Nice. Is that what you have when you eat from the truck or what?
1: I actually eat the hand rolls. They're really, really good.
0: Wow, lots of good recommendations here. So this is just one of the quick stops. And are you going to be down at Food Truck Wars this weekend too, like the big show?
1: I sure will.
0: Nice. How exciting is that going to be? It's going to be hot down there, but I think there's going to be tons and tons of people, hey?
1: Yeah, there's going to be a lot of people there. I'm pretty excited.
0: Nice. Well, we're so happy that you came down. It's nice to meet you. Good luck today. Good luck this weekend. Make sure you pop by and see La Martina, one of the trucks that's here. Our mini food truck wars is underway in the parking lot. 219 Robin Crescent. More 90s and newer stuff now. Some Hathaway. Cool. What is

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15: This is Venice Ferguson with your Saskatoon weather. A mix of sun and cloud today and a high of 28. There is a slight chance of showers and risk of thunderstorm late afternoon and evening. Overnight, partly cloudy, low 16. And then it's sunshine, high 30 on Thursday, Friday high 28, and high near 30 for the weekend.
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98 Cool. From the first coffee of the morning to the final email of the day, 98 Cool is Saskatoon's official office soundtrack. We play the 90s and newer to keep your energy up and the stress down.

scorcher of a day, but that is the perfect song to be talking about our mini food truck wars, which is underway, set up at 219 Robin Crescent. Gregor live still here from the parking lot of our radio station. We're right across from the Saskatoon Inn. If you're not on your way already, put down your work and get on over here. We're only going until 1 o'clock, and there's lots of busy folks around here checking out. This is, like I keep saying, our little appetizer for the big food truck wars festival that's going this weekend. And you know, I've been chatting and chatting with everybody, and I was just meeting La Martina a minute ago, and then I tried to get over to Flavor Country, and they are so busy, they're lined up. I can't get in to talk to anybody, but I guess that's a good thing. So make sure you come on down here, hop in line, get yourself some lunch, try out some of these food trucks. On the weekend, it might be hard for you to try everything. So this is like a little nice, as I said, appetizer, a teaser for it. So make sure you check out Flavor Country here as well. Don't forget to see our man Dustin, our promo guy. He's set up under the cool tent. We're giving away passes to check out the Saskatoon X. Oh, I'm hot. I'm out of breath. I'm having so much fun, though, at our mini food truck wars. So get down here and join us going until 1 o'clock this afternoon. Oh, okay, I got to stop talking. I got to go eat now. I've met everybody. Now I got to go decide what I'm going to get. I thought.

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15: Good afternoon. This is your news for Wednesday, July 22nd. Mosquito numbers have seen a big jump this year because of Saskatchewan's increased rainfall. The 10-year average for mosquitoes in Saskatoon has been between 12 and 14 a week. Last week's average blew those numbers out of the water, being about 157. Georgiana Antuki-Crehan, entomologist for the City of Saskatoon, explained one method homeowners can use to reduce the number of mosquitoes is by cutting the grass and getting rid of any standing water. Tuesday night, the 9th annual Field of Stars, held in conjunction with Ag in Motion, raised $725,000. Dr. John Froh said despite their around-the-clock hours, Saskatchewan's agriculture community found the time and resources to support Stars tonight. It is with deep gratitude that we thank them for their meaningful contributions, which helps keep Stars in the sky. The Saskatoon Police Service says a 20-year-old man was transported to hospital following a stabbing overnight. Around 12:30 a.m., officers responded to a report of an injured male in the 500 block of 4th Avenue North. The victim reported being stabbed approximately an hour earlier while in the area of 20th Street West and Avenue H South. He told officers two women had approached him, demanded his bag, and then stabbed him before fleeing. Starting next week, the city is closing Wanuskewin Road for 3 months. Wanuskewin Road will be fully closed north of 72nd Street while crews complete open-cut pipeline installation work on the Biosolids Pipeline Corridor project. Saskatoon's fire department responded to a house fire Tuesday morning. The call came in at 10:45 a.m. from the 200 block of Avenue L South. Arriving fire crews could see smoke coming from the home. A search of the single-family home confirmed there were no occupants inside. In sports, on the field, the Saskatchewan Rough Riders depth chart was released. Some good news, Roland Milligan Jr. is in. The 2024 MODP is back for the Riders this week. Benoit Marion also returns, and Bertrand Hudon is back. They'll need it, says Coach Corey Mace, because this is a very good Edmonton Elks squad. To baseball now, the Saskatoon Berries, unlike the Toronto Blue Jays, offense, not a problem. Last night, the Berries, with the 17-9 win over the Cactus Rats in Edmonton, those two teams tangle again tonight before Saskatoon heads to Fort Mac in Sylvan Lake this weekend. They're back at Cairns Field on Monday. Toronto outscored 15-2 in their last couple outings versus the Rays. The Jays will look to wake up their bats tonight. Braden Fisher is on the mound for Toronto. Canada Soccer has announced the homecoming, the men's national team's first games back in Canada following their 14th place finish at the FIFA World Cup. Canada will play two matches in September and October, one versus Chile in Toronto and versus Peru in Montreal. In the weather, a mix of sun and cloud today and a high of 28, slight chance of showers and risk of thunderstorm late afternoon and evening. Overnight, partly cloudy, low 16, and then nothing but sunshine. High 30 on Thursday, high 28 Friday, and highs pushing 30 for the weekend. Right now, it's 24 degrees in Saskatoon. I'm Venice Ferguson, and that's your news.
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0: Hey, it's the Culture Club. Do you really want to hurt me? 98 Cool. And we're broadcasting from the parking lot, 219 Robin Crescent today, because we have our own mini food truck wars. The big food truck war comes up this weekend. But we have Rick Ma, who's here with one of the trucks. He's the organizer of this whole event. So who do we have out here to enjoy?
1: Oh, wow. We got God's Chai. We got Captain Calamari. We got Flavor Country. We got Jessica's Latin Food here, and we've got Echo LaShawn here as well.
0: And what about your truck?
1: Oh, Two Lemons. I don't want to advertise our truck.
0: Come on. Actually, I think with the way the weather is, we're looking for a smoking hot weekend. I think Gregor and I were laughing. What's the over and under on the number of lemonades you're going to sell?
1: Well, it's the same I told Gregor. I said one. We've already done two, so I guess it's over.
0: Nice. Come see us before 1 o'clock this afternoon, and we've got the mini food truck war right here in the parking lot, 219 Robin Crescent. Great way to spend your afternoon today, my friends. In the meantime, here is Nelly Furtado on Cool

0: Manny Kravitz. It ain't over till it's over, and this is not going to be over until 1 o'clock this afternoon. It is the mini food truck war we've got going on here in our parking lot, 219 Robin Crescent. We've got Het here from God's Chai. So what are we serving up?
1: We are serving authentic chai. That's the best we have right now. We have iced banana bread chai, which is about the best creation we have on the menu. And we have delicious samosas. They are to die for. And the combination of chai and samosas is like can beat nothing else. Do come down here, try our authentic chai. We are giving out samples of chai. And check us out.
0: Okay, and you said frozen banana bread chai?
1: That is true. Yeah, banana bread chai.
0: This one I have to try. Come and check it out. Till 1 o'clock this afternoon, we're in the parking lot here at 219 Robin Crescent, and the weather is fantastic for it. We'll talk about that coming up after Finger 11 on 98 Cool.

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1: All right, well, it's 23 in Saskatoon. We're looking for a high today at 28. The weekend, we're on Wednesday. I'm already talking weekend, but it's going to be a nice hot weekend. In the meantime, we've got the mini food truck war going on in the parking lot here at the radio station, 219 Robin Crescent. So I thought I'd wander out and see what's being ordered up. You, my friend, what are we having?
2: I'm having the birria tacos. I don't know how to say it. Birria tacos, anyways, from La Martina Latin food.
1: The thing is, you don't have to pronounce it. You just have to enjoy it. And you?
3: I'm having the birria tacos as well.
1: Well, it seems to be a run on that. And when you're done here, go to God's Chai, where they have banana bread chai.
2: Banana bread, I never even heard of that.
1: What? I know, that's what I'm saying. You got to check this out. Here's great opportunity. You got six food trucks here. Come by, see us before 1 o'clock.
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0: Hi, good afternoon. I'm Steve Chisholm. What a beautiful afternoon it is. It's 24 degrees. It's a great day to come and eat outdoors in our parking lot, 219 Robin Crescent. We've got our mini food truck wars because the big food truck war is coming up this weekend. So we wanted to sample things first. Six different food trucks are out here, including Waldo, who's with Flavor Country. You guys specialize in?
1: We got ribs and poutines and burgers and chicken burgers here.
0: Ribs. Oh, what flavors?
1: We got every flavor you can think of.
0: Nice. Excellent. And I tell you what, you guys couldn't have picked a better day as far as the weather.
1: Oh, she's hot out today.
0: All right, come and check it out. Flavor Country, just one of the six trucks we've got in the parking lot here. 219 Robin Crescent. We're going to be here until 1 o'clock. It is the Mooney Mini Food Truck War with 98 Cool.

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21: This is Venice Ferguson with your Saskatoon weather. A mix of sun and cloud today and a high of 28, slight chance of showers and risk of thunderstorm late afternoon and evening. Overnight, partly cloudy, low 16, and then nothing but sunshine. High 30 on Thursday, high 28 Friday, and highs pushing 30 for the weekend.
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0: It is the Retro Lunchbox, and I can't believe I almost would have forgotten unless, well, I want to say thanks to Sarah, who sent me in the request we got coming up in a second. But in the meantime, so here we are. It is the mini food truck war. We're still going hard until 1 o'clock. Six food trucks in our parking lot, 219 Robin Crescent. Our buddy Jared, so which is your favorite, man?
1: Oh, man, I got to go with Captain Calamari. I'm such a big calamari fan. And it just goes, like, on a hot day, surprisingly. It just works.
0: And did you know that there are that many ways you can cook up calamari?
1: I didn't, but, like, leave it to them, right?
0: And I also recommend check out God's Chai. They do a banana bread chai.
1: Oh, yes, and I do love a good chai, so I'm going to have to definitely go and get myself one of those.
0: See, I know the guys that I'm talking to. Yeah, so six food trucks, they're here till 1 o'clock, so you still got time. Come on by 219 Robin Crescent. Okay, now, about Sarah's request, I guess it makes complete sense. You can't go anywhere without ice cream.

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You're listening to 98 Cool. Got my nose pressed against the window, waving goodbye to the food trucks as they pack up and leave our parking lot. Oh, such a delicious afternoon. What a beautiful day. Everybody who came by and had lunch, it was good to see you all. We're going to do that again next year. I can assure you of that. In the meantime, there's going to be 30 of those beauties, food trucks over at Food Truck Wars, Friday, Saturday, Sunday at Lions Arena over by Holy Cross High School, you know, the neighborhood. Yeah, they'll be there all day. There's going to be indoor entertainment, too, in Lions Arena, and then 30 food trucks out front for you to enjoy all that there is to feast on around Saskatoon. And the weather for this weekend is going to be spectacular as well. I do, and I don't mean to tell tales out of school, but Venice Ferguson, I know you're out there listening. I'm not going to tell anybody how you backed into one of our little portable signs, you know, those little sandwich boards. She just backed into it and knocked it over and then jumped out, expecting that there was no one who saw it happen. I didn't see it happen, Venice, and I would never, ever throw you under the bus like that. So, yeah. And I won't tell Gregor about it either, I can assure you. It's just between us. Here's Michael Bublé on 98 Cool.

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26: This is Venice Ferguson with your Saskatoon weather. A mix of sun and cloud today and a high of 28, slight chance of showers and risk of thunderstorm late afternoon and evening. Overnight, partly cloudy, low 16, and then nothing but sunshine. High 30 on Thursday, high 28 Friday, and highs pushing 30 for the weekend.
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the weekend. Can't feel my face. Maybe it's the heat. It's going to be a hot weekend, too. 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City Center Bingo work song of the day coming up before 3 o'clock. Little hint there for you. Before 3 o'clock, you're going to hear When I Come Around from Green Day. That's the money song. That's the one that you text Bingo to the Seeger Rewards text line, and somebody is going to win a $50 gift card City Center Bingo from 98 Cool.

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3: Hey there, it's Derek Chesney here of the Saskatoon Crime Stoppers. This week on Crime Stoppers Unmasked, we're asking for the public's help in identifying a chronic shoplifting suspect. The frequent shoplifter to Saskatoon's Preston Crossing area is described by staffs being a Caucasian male in his mid-40s. He is small in stature, around 5'6", and has a slim build. The male is seen on numerous occasions wearing a gray Under Armour hoodie and a black ball cap. Photos of the suspect can be seen on Facebook, Instagram, and our homepage. 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

and I'm Yours on 98 Cool. All right, City Center Bingo Work Song of the Day coming up in the next, well, it's coming up before 3 o'clock. I'm going to give you that final hint. So the song is When I Come Around from Green Day, and when you hear it, you text Bingo to the Seeger Rewards text line. So I'm going to give you the first couple of seconds of it, because the next time you hear those notes, that is when you're going to text in Bingo. So here's the song you want to be listening for. I just love the way that song starts. Okay, so that is the one you want to be listening for. Next time you hear it, then it's on. That's when you text in Bingo and be a winner with 98 Cool and City Center Bingo. Beautiful, beautiful Wednesday afternoon, and it feels better with a little Chromio.

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1: Old School Love, Divine Brown on 98 Cool, playing Saskatoon's greatest hits from the 90s and newer. Coming up before 3 o'clock, entertainment news. Jason Bateman admits he was once arrested for disorderly conduct. There's a little more backstory to it than that. And the new biggest movie at the box office has also led to a lot of downloads of the book. This is a hilarious and true story. A website has a list of 5 nostalgic smells every video store in the 90s had. Number 1 was overheated plastic. Number 2, carpet cleaner. Number 3, stale buttery popcorn. Number 4, printed paper. And this one I never even thought about. That Glade Aqua Waves air freshener. It was like every single video store had that, didn't they? So, yeah, those are the 5 nostalgic smells. And they're right on all of them. But I do miss video stories. It was so cool to go in and just take a look at all the videos and discuss it with whoever you were there with, whether this would be a good one or not. Now I'm nostalgic. Here's Tom Petty, Mary Jane's Last Dance. 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
12: This is Venice Ferguson with your Saskatoon weather. A mix of sun and cloud today and a high of 28, slight chance of showers and risk of thunderstorm late afternoon and evening. Overnight, partly cloudy, low 16, and then nothing but sunshine. High 30 on Thursday, high 28 Friday, and highs pushing 30 for the weekend.
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0: He's one of my favorite actors, Jason Bateman, and he admits he was once arrested for disorderly conduct in Monaco, wearing what he described as a nice little leopard outfit. He admits that there may have been champagne involved at the time. Enough said. The Odyssey movie came out last week, and it made more than $250 million, and it has also impacted the book market. Audiobook streams of The Odyssey have jumped 680%. And here's the interesting part. Two-thirds of the listeners are men, 36% are Gen Zers. The Odyssey's already recouped its production budget, and it will likely reclaim its marketing budget this weekend, and then the profits start to really roll in. Not many movies work that way. Somebody did the math to determine the biggest box office bomb. The winner? The Adventures of Pluto Nash from 2002. I have no idea who's... I know no one who saw that movie. Nobody's ever mentioned it. The production budget on that movie was $100 million. It grossed $7 million. So even I can do the math on that one. That didn't turn out well. That's your entertainment news.
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0: That was the money song today. City Center Big O Work Song of the Day from Green Day, When I Come Around, and Larissa. Congratulations. You, my friend, are headed off City Center Bingo with some cash in your pocket to go have some fun and maybe win some more. 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Gregor will unveil at 9 o'clock another City Center Bingo Work Song of the Day, and you could be a winner.
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0: Little Smash Mouth on your Wednesday afternoon. I'm a believer on 98 Cool, playing Saskatoon's greatest hits from the 90s and newer. And we had ourselves a great parking lot mini food truck war this afternoon. Got Lonnie Coates on the phone. Lonnie, did you enjoy our food truck war?
1: A little too much, and I feel very full.
0: So what did you ultimately go with?
1: I got pancit and lumpia.
0: Ooh.
1: And then I got my boss a cheeseburger and some poutine.
0: Oh, look at you. Right on. Well, I tell you what, one good deed deserves another. So you have won four passes to go check out the best 8 days of summer at the Saskatoon X.
1: Oh, awesome.
0: Yeah, congratulations. And thanks for stopping by. It was a fun mini food truck war. We had six food trucks here. You want a serious food truck war? This weekend over at Lions Arena, there's going to be 30 food trucks, plus a whole bunch of indoor entertainment at Lions Arena. You really want to check it out.

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1: It's partly cloudy, 27 in Saskatoon. Bit of a breeze out of the southwest, keeping the bugs down a bit. Cool off. 28 for a high today, 16 tonight. Then we're into the 30-degree range. Tomorrow, sunny and 30, 28 Friday, 30 Saturday, 29 coming our way on Sunday. No repeat workday continues with some Katy Perry.
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Hey, Lenny Kravitz and Believe on 98 Cool Saskatoon's greatest hits from the 90s and newer. And good afternoon. I'm Steve Chisholm. Hey, here's one from the Captain Obvious Department. Experts, in quotes, say children who engage in a lot of screen time, especially at bedtime, are more likely to resist going to bed, having trouble sleeping, and waking up tired. Now, I don't know how much time and effort that the experts put into doing a study and research on this, but I hope it didn't take more than a couple of minutes because Captain Obvious. But that's what they get paid for, right? Here's State of Shock, Money Honey. It's part of your no-repeat workday. As I'm staring

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8: Hey there, it's Derek Chesney here of the Saskatoon Crime Stoppers. This week on Crime Stoppers Unmasked, we're asking for the public's help in identifying a chronic shoplifting suspect. The frequent shoplifter to Saskatoon's Preston Crossing area is described by staffs being a Caucasian male in his mid-40s. He is small in stature, around 5'6", and has a slim build. The male is seen on numerous occasions wearing a gray Under Armour hoodie and a black ball cap. Photos of the suspect can be seen on Facebook, Instagram, and our homepage. 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
13: This is Venice Ferguson with your Saskatoon weather. A mix of sun and cloud today and a high of 28. Slight chance of showers and risk of thunderstorm late afternoon and evening. Overnight, partly cloudy, low 16, and then nothing but sunshine. High 30 on Thursday, high 28 Friday, and highs pushing 30 for the weekend.
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The weekend is always in sight when you're listening to 98 Cool. We provide the biggest hits of the 90s and newer that make Monday feel like Friday.

Nickelback and Rockstar from 98 Cool. Hey, I got to share this with you. And not because it's a baseball thing, but because I think it speaks a lot about what we perceive versus the reality. We always perceive the more experience you have at anything, the better you're going to be at it. And as you've been doing it for longer, well, according to Major League Baseball, they have now compiled the stats. We're halfway through the season. A good look on how the robo umpires are doing versus the real people umpires. The umpires have a 95% accuracy rate on called pitches, balls and strikes, which the league says is the most accurate ever. And I quite frankly think that's pretty impressive. 95% of the time, the umpires get the call right. Now, when they do get challenged, here's what I find interesting, is the umpires who are under 40 years of age, they're overturned about 50% of the time. Those who are in their 40s have a 54% overturn rate. Those who are in their 50s, 57% of the time, it's overturned. And for those over 50, 58% of the time, they get their calls overturned. So it appears that as the umpires get older, they don't necessarily get better, do they? Here comes Kenny Loggins.

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0: Serena Ryder and Stomp on 98 Cool on what has been a crazy busy afternoon, but it's been a wonderful thing. Had the mini food truck war out, gave away a whole bunch of prizes, more prizes to give away. We have Ashley Hammond on the line with us. Ashley, have you ever seen Brent Butt live?
1: I haven't seen him live, but I know he's from Saskatchewan and Corner Gas.
0: Yeah, everybody knows that.
1: I grew up on the prairies too, so I really appreciate his subtle way of making fun of daily life in the prairies.
0: I tell you what, you have yourself a couple of tickets to go see Brent Butt and enjoy his show live for the very first time. October the 16th, he's going to be at TCU Place. More winning with 98 Cool every single day. Yeah.

Yes, scars to your beautiful Alicia Cara, 98 Cool. Playing Saskatoon's greatest hits from the 90s and newer. Beautiful afternoon. We're on the home run, Chumbawamba. Shania Twain coming your way in just a quick second. 28 degrees is where we're at.

0: bit of a breeze, keeping the mosquitoes at bay, which is nice. 16 tonight. Tomorrow, sunny and 30, 28 and sunny on Friday, and then 30 degrees again as we get into the weekend.
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1: Let's go, girls.

Shania Twain, who's over in England right now doing some shows over there, and she's taking her horses along with her. I didn't realize she's as big a horse person as she is, but apparently she likes to travel with her horses, which I can't imagine. I can't even imagine traveling with my dog, now horses. But she says nothing makes her happier than getting up in the morning, still in her pajamas, and going for a quick ride. 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

0: Next train calling all angels on 98 Cool. And hey, shout out to all those who are just wrapping things up, popping in your truck for the drive back to the city from Egg in Motion. Just a reminder to take no chances. There is no reason to do anything that you may regret later if you know what I'm talking about, and you probably do. Great night at Feel the Stars last night, also part of Ag in Motion. Michelle Wright, what a tremendous addition she was to the night. Just an incredibly engaging individual. More than $725,000 was raised for Stars last night. The meal from Prairie Land, outstanding. The ribs, all you could eat, and so good. I got to say, Chad Rogers made a pretty insightful comment. He made several insightful comments. He's a guy who farms down by Moss Bank who was literally run over by his tractor and baler. Stars had a piece of very specialized equipment that the hospital didn't even have access to. And not only did it potentially save his life, but it gave him a chance to recover, to get back to doing what he does best and helping feed the world. Here's the line, though, when he spoke that really stuck with me. He said, because after the accident and the long recovery, he would look out and he would ask himself, like, what did we do before Stars? And the answer is that people died who today survive, go on to be productive, raise families, keep their communities humming. So the answer to that question is that's what Stars has brought to Saskatchewan. It's pretty important. If you haven't bought your Stars lottery ticket yet, that's another way you can support them. That's What's Cool Around Saskatoon. Semisonic is next.
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Straight up, Paul Abdul, 98 Cool. It's a home run. And congratulations to Larissa again. She was the winner earlier today with our City Center Bingo Work Song of the Day. Cool 50 to go. Spend at City Center Bingo and parlay that into how much ever you can. And at the very least, you're going to have a great night of fun and entertainment over at City Center Bingo. So here's how you do it. Every morning about 9 o'clock, Gregor will unveil the City Center Bingo Work Song of the Day. And then when you hear it, you text in the word bingo and you too could be a $50 gift certificate winner just like Larissa was this morning. It's that easy.

0: Foo Fighters, Learning to Fly on 98 Cool. It is the Home Run, brought to you by Scott Roofing, Kelly Clarkson, and Big Sugar, coming up in just a quick second. But first, let's talk about the weather. What a great afternoon. It is 28 degrees, bit of a breeze, keeping the mosquitoes at least a little at bay. I realize you can't control them all, and there's just way too many. 16 tonight, tomorrow, 30 and sunny, 28 Friday, and we're looking at 30 again on Saturday. The weather brought to you by Saskatoon Barbecues and more. And tonight's certainly a barbecue night. And the drive home, you're not looking at very many delays. It's the usual stuff for a Wednesday afternoon in Saskatoon. There are some construction zones around the city to just be patient in. I have to say, so this morning when I'm driving into work, I'm coming up to Circle and C, and lo and behold, there's a large truck stalled right in the center lane. And it caused me to think, why does that always have to happen? Like, it has to be right in the middle center lane and just at the lights. And the beautiful thing about it is everybody was zipper merging and we all managed to go around and there was nary a delay. So please remember that if you come across a similar situation on your drive home.
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0: Big Sugar, turn the lights on, and 98 Cool on the home run. Hey, I'm Steve Chisholm. In case you missed it, and you really shouldn't have, it's time for a rant replay from this morning's show with Gregor.
1: You've seen this video, right? Old guy got just launched into the stratosphere by that bison at Yellowstone National Park. He was trying to get videos and photos of it. He's okay. He's recovering. But I did read in an interview, he says, it wasn't the bison that hurt me. It was the landing. The landing only happens because a 2,000-pound animal freight-trained you into low Earth's orbit, okay? He got punted so hard, I don't think he's learned a thing. Like, nature whooped him. I mean, that bison could have ended you, old man. It's giving you a second chance, and I feel like he's not getting it. Do you know what I mean? Like, he'll be hiking in Hawaii next now, fall into a volcano, and he would say, well, it wasn't the lava that was the issue, it was the temperature. Like, come on, man. You're not learning here. When a beast the size of a pickup truck launches you into next week, the problem wasn't the landing. You only land because it launched you into the air in the first place, okay? There, I just said that. 98 Cool.

Still more stories coming out about Taylor Swift and Travis Kelce's wedding. And here's one of the interesting ones. Jason Kelce, Travis's brother, said that they actually did a duet. Not he and Taylor, but Taylor and Travis actually did a duet. And it seems that Travis Kelce can hold his own when it comes to singing. He's not on the level of his wife, by any stretch of the imaginations, but he's not a complete schlump either. So, things I did not know before yesterday.

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3: Okay, so the movie The Odyssey came out last weekend and just annihilated the box office. After the weekend, it made more than a quarter of a billion dollars. And so, the production costs are already paid back. But not only has the movie done extremely well, it has impacted the book. Audiobook streams of The Odyssey have jumped 680%. Two-thirds of the listeners, interestingly enough, are men. 36% are Gen Zers. Now, The Odyssey's recouped its production budget. It will reclaim its marketing budget likely this weekend, and then the profits just start rolling in. Not all movies work that way. Somebody did the math to determine, okay, what was the biggest financial box office bomb ever? And the winner? The Adventures of Pluto Nash from 2002. Yes. Try to imagine. Do you know anyone who saw that movie? 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The production budget was $100 million. It made $7 million. So even by my rudimentary math skills, that's not a real good deal. And Lego has launched the new X-Files set. 1,478 pieces, 8 mini figurines, including iconic characters of Mulder and Scully. 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That's your entertainment news.
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It's kinda like Nashville.

Sean Mullins and Lullaby on 98 Cool. I was just going through the list of winners that we had on the show this afternoon, including Larissa, won the gift card for City Center Bingo. Tennis Montreal won a couple of tickets. Return of the Jedi, two shows at the Roxy Theater, Saturday night 7, Sunday afternoon 4. Ashley Haman won tickets to go see Brent Butt, TCU Place, October the 16th. And Lonnie Kortz won a four-pack of tickets, general admission tickets to the 8 best days of summer. We're talking about the Saskatoon X, which opens up next week, July the 30th. Yeah, it's nice to make people winners. 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
2: 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I mean, you're going to be golfing, right? 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
1: It is just about 6 o'clock. Coming up after 6, no doubt, Gnarls Barkley, Matchbox 20. But first, we did get our daytime high, 28 degrees. 16 for a low tonight, then tomorrow, sunny and 30. 28 on Friday, and then back to 30 in the sunshine for Saturday.
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